0: 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It's dinner time. 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

0: 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You ever feel like you're the last one to know what's going on? 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

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So are we. 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

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Hear the song. 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
2: Mainly cloudy with a chance of showers in the region and a high of 25. I'm Erin Sinclair with your local news, streaming now through the Central Alberta online app. An off-duty RCMP officer has been charged following an investigation into allegations of intimate partner violence in Black Falls. The Alberta Serious Incident Response Team was directed to investigate the allegations in July, and this Tuesday, the officer was arrested and charged with assault, uttering threats, unlawful confinement, and intimidation. The officer was released on an undertaking and is scheduled to appear in Red Deer Court in September. An 18-year-old Maskwacis man is dead after being struck by a southbound train near Wetaskiwin early Wednesday morning. Wetaskiwin RCMP were called shortly after 4 a.m. following reports of a collision between a train and a pedestrian. Police, with help from CPKC Police, conducted an extensive search of the area and located the man's body south of the city limits. RCMP have offered condolences to the man's family and friends. Alberta Wildfire says there were no active wildfires burning in the province's forest protection area on Monday, marking the first wildfire-free August day recorded in 40 years. The milestone comes during what Alberta Wildfire says has been the wettest summer on record and adds that crews and wildfire support staff have thus been able to assist other areas where needed. Despite the positive conditions in Alberta, hundreds of wildfires remain active across Canada. Red Deer Meals on Wheels is looking for flexible volunteers who can step in to deliver meals when regular drivers aren't available. The organization says the role is about more than simply dropping off a hot meal. Community coordinator Gina Thompson says for some clients, that daily visit is an important connection.
3: Some of our clients, we're the only people they see each day, so they love to talk and chat, and it's a really, really wonderful experience.
2: Volunteers typically spend about an hour and a half on a delivery shift, and anyone interested in helping can contact Red Deer Meals on Wheels. And happening in the community, this afternoon, the Eckville Library is hosting a summer wrap-up party from 1 to 3 p.m. at the arena with free lunch and a magic show. And tonight, the Queer Neighbor Society of Red Deer is hosting an inclusive clothing swap from 5:30 to 7:30 at the Red Deer Public Library downtown branch in the Snell Auditorium. To find more information on these stories, download our Central Alberta online app, available on the Apple Store and through Google Play. In other news, Prime Minister Carney is asking the provinces to return U.S. alcohol to stores. And Alberta's Technology Minister, Nate Glubish, will be on hand to host the provincial government's second town hall on its plan for AI data centers today in the town of Redwater, north of Edmonton, after being jeered, badgered, and booed in Lacombe last night. Taking a look at sports, the Jays lost to the Rays 7-6, but faced them again at 11 a.m. And in the Edmonton Marathon on Sunday, race organizers admitted that they botched the race course by making it about two-thirds of a kilometer longer than it was supposed to be. For more local sports, head to centralalbertaonline.com.
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5: It's going to be mainly cloudy today, slight chance of showers and a high of 25. Cloudy tonight, chance of showers, low down to 11. Sun and cloud tomorrow, wind gusts up to 20K and a high of 28. Sunshine and 31 on Saturday. Sun and cloud and a chance of showers and 25 on Sunday. For 24-hour weather updates, stream the Windowmasters Red Deer online player at centralalbertaonline.com.
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0: Sunny 94 is the Sunrise Show with the all-new Red Deer Dodge Gasoline LEEs. How you doing? It's Tank Montana. We are in store for some beautiful weather right up until at least Sunday. Yesterday was incredible. My buddy Terry from Turpo Brothers and I went to Gull Lake Golf Course. Beautiful conditions, beautiful afternoon, and then a bit of dinner in his backyard after. I'm watching that sunset last night. Mainly cloudy today. Slight chance of showers. Nice high of 25. Tomorrow, chance of showers, highs of 28, sunshine and 31 for Saturday. So if you're going to the Gulls summer send-off at Gull Stadium in Sylvan Saturday night, it's going to be fantastic. And then next week, back to a mixture of sun and cloud and highs in the low 20s. The days that we might see some showers, mainly Sunday night, and Monday, but otherwise looking good. And if you need 24/7 weather updates, just download the Central Alberta online app.
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0: of stuff. It's like a storage unit. There's no way you could put a car in some of the garages I've seen. Is this quite popular for people to use it as a storage unit?
1: I think so, because my parents have done it for my whole life.
0: Really? You've never been able to park? Is it a one-car or two-car garage?
1: It's a two-car garage.
0: Two-car garage, and you can't park any car in it?
1: Oh, not at all.
0: Is this just for the summertime and then you park in the winter because it's cold? Or is this all the time?
1: This has been my whole life.
0: So kind of like garage hoarders.
1: Well, it's cleanish. It's organized to a certain degree.
0: Is any of this stuff yours from all the moves you've done in your adult life?
1: Surprisingly, no.
0: Oh, really?
1: Yeah, it's all their stuff.
0: You travel light then?
1: Yes, I do. I'm a minimalist.
0: You don't take those boxes of books, CDs, and cassettes like I do.
1: Well, yeah, but only the good stuff.
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1: Mainly cloudy with a chance of showers in the region and a high of 25. 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Wetaskiwin RCMP are investigating after an 18-year-old Maskwacis man was killed when he was struck by a train early Wednesday. Police were called to the area south of Wetaskiwin around 4 a.m. after receiving a report of a collision involving a southbound train and a pedestrian. An extensive search involving RCMP and CPKC police led to the discovery of the man's body south of the city limits. At this time, police have not released further details and are offering condolences to the man's loved ones. An off-duty RCMP officer is facing four criminal charges following an intimate partner violence investigation in Black Falls. The Alberta Serious Incident Response Team says evidence gathered during its investigation provided reasonable grounds to believe an offense had been committed. The officer was arrested Tuesday and charged with assault, uttering threats, unlawful confinement, and intimidation. He has been released and is scheduled to make a first court appearance in Red Deer in September. Alberta has recorded its first wildfire-free day in August in four decades. Alberta Wildfire reported no active fires in the province's forest protection area on Monday. Meanwhile, the federal government says 582 wildfires were active across Canada as of Tuesday, with 31 considered out of control. Federal modeling is forecasting higher than normal wildfire danger across much of Canada in September, but Alberta and Saskatchewan are not included in that outlook. Red Deer Meals on Wheels is looking for volunteers who can help deliver meals on an as-needed basis. The organization is particularly interested in people who may not be able to commit to a regular weekly route, but can step in when they're available. And community coordinator Gina Thompson says flexibility is key.
2: We're looking for people who are very flexible. We need the people that don't necessarily want to do steady route, but would like to volunteer.
1: Volunteers not only deliver meals, but also provide a friendly face and wellness check for people in the community. And anyone interested in helping can contact Red Deer Meals on Wheels. And happening in the community this afternoon, the City of Lacombe hosts Council in the Community at the Lacombe Farmers Market from 2 to 6 at Michener Park. And tomorrow, the Wetaskiwin RCMP hosts a barbecue in support of Special Olympics at the detachment between 11 and 2. Stay up to date with what matters to you and listen to Sunny 94 via the Central Alberta online app. In other headlines, only 60 days remain until Albertans answer 10 questions that could shape the future of the province. Nine focus on immigration and constitutional reform, but it's the 10th question, whether Albertans want the province to remain in Canada or hold a second binding referendum on separation. And OpenAI introduces ChatGPT for teens, promising a more age-appropriate chatbot. Taking a look at sports, the Jays lost to the Rays 7-6, but faced them again at 11 a.m. And in the Edmonton Marathon on Sunday, race organizers admitted that they botched the race course by making it about two-thirds of a kilometer longer than it was supposed to be. For more local sports, head to centralalbertaonline.com.
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4: It's going to be mainly cloudy today, slight chance of showers and a high of 25. Cloudy tonight, chance of showers, low down to 11. Sun and cloud tomorrow, wind gusts up to 20K and a high of 28. Sunshine and 31 on Saturday. Sun and cloud and a chance of showers and 25 on Sunday. For 24-hour weather updates,

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0: Honey 94, good Thursday morning. It's Tank Montana. You know, every Monday we give you a chance to win a $25 gift card with Mr. Mike's in Sylvan Lake to enjoy their incredible 7-day a week happy hour, fabulous patio as well. Maybe before the Gulls summer send off on Saturday, you're going to check out Mr. Mike's in Sylvan. And coming up after 7, your question of the day. And today, very similar to the question we had yesterday, which was all about Amazon deliveries and how often you get them. Aaron and I, never. And this is another form of delivery I don't think she uses at all. I've never used this type of delivery. Find out what we're talking about after 7 here on Sunny with your question of the day.
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0: Good morning, it's Tank Montana. It's the Sunrise Show. Beautiful weather on the way over the next few days. Highs of around 31 expected on Saturday. Get 24/7 weather updates. 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
3: Mainly cloudy with a chance of showers in the region and a high of 25. I'm Erin Sinclair with your local news, streaming now through the Central Alberta Online app. An off-duty RCMP officer has been charged following an investigation into allegations of intimate partner violence in Black Falls. The Alberta Serious Incident Response Team was directed to investigate the allegations in July, and this Tuesday, the officer was arrested and charged with assault, uttering threats, unlawful confinement, and intimidation. The officer was released on an undertaking and is scheduled to appear in Red Deer Court in September. An 18-year-old Maskwacis man is dead after being struck by a southbound train near Wetaskiwin early Wednesday morning. Wetaskiwin RCMP were called shortly after 4 a.m. following reports of a collision between a train and a pedestrian. Police, with help from CPKC Police, conducted an extensive search of the area and located the man's body south of the city limits. RCMP have offered condolences to the man's family and friends. Alberta wildfires, as there were no active wildfires burning in the province's forest protection area on Monday, marking the first wildfire-free August day recorded in 40 years. The milestone comes during what Alberta Wildfire says has been the wettest summer on record and adds that crews and wildfire support staff have thus been able to assist other areas where needed. Despite the positive conditions in Alberta, hundreds of wildfires remain active across Canada. Red Deer Meals on Wheels is looking for flexible volunteers who can step in to deliver meals when regular drivers aren't available. The organization says the role is about more than simply dropping off a hot meal. Community coordinator Gina Thompson says for some clients, that daily visit is an important connection.
4: Some of our clients, we're the only people they see each day, so they love to talk and chat, and it's a really, really wonderful experience.
3: Volunteers typically spend about an hour and a half on a delivery shift, and anyone interested in helping can contact Red Deer Meals on Wheels. And happening in the community, this afternoon, the Eckville Library is hosting a summer wrap-up party from 1 to 3 p.m. at the arena with free lunch and a magic show. And tonight, the Queer Neighbor Society of Red Deer is hosting an inclusive clothing swap from 5:30 to 7:30 at the Red Deer Public Library downtown branch in the Snell Auditorium.

0: 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In other news, Prime Minister Carney is asking the provinces to return U.S. alcohol to stores. And Alberta's technology minister, Nate Glubish, will be on hand to host the provincial government's second town hall on its plan for AI data centers today in the town of Redwater, north of Edmonton, after being jeered, badgered, and booed in Lacombe last night. Taking a look at sports, the Jays lost to the Rays 7-6, but faced them again at 11 a.m. And in the Edmonton Marathon on Sunday, race organizers admitted that they botched the race course by making it about two-thirds of a kilometer longer than it was supposed to be. For more local sports, head to centralalbertaonline.com.
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7: It's going to be mainly cloudy today, slight chance of showers and a high of 25. Cloudy tonight, chance of showers, low down to 11. Sun and cloud tomorrow, wind gusts up to 20K and a high of 28. Sunshine and 31 on Saturday. Sun and cloud and a chance of showers and 25 on Sunday. For 24-hour weather updates, stream the Windowmasters Red Deer online player at centralalbertaonline.com.
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Sunny 94. Good Thursday morning. It's Tank. It's Aaron. It's your question of the day with Mr. Mike's in Sylvan Lake. Thank you so much to all of you who take part each and every day, especially our

0: 14 official listeners. Now, yesterday we talked about Amazon delivery. Mm-hmm. How often do you get that? And you and I are like never.
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1: Right?
0: And you have no friends who could help you out. I get it. But two Slurpees? 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

0: 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Greg Gardner is the president and CEO of Bunnock. And Greg, what can you tell us about the history of the game?
1: Bunnock's a game of bones. It's a tossing game using the replica horse ankle bones. So the history of the game, our ancestors tell us that German soldiers that were posted in Siberia in the late 1800s, they're bored, waiting for military action. So they created their own activities to pass time. So there's a lot of dead animals around, a lot of bones, and they found that an ankle bone of a horse would actually stand up. So they kind of placed them in a circle and then stood in the middle with other horse ankle bones and tried to knock them down to try to break their way out. It's kind of a war game, right? So when my German ancestors came to Western Saskatchewan in 1910, it was brought to them as kind of a farmyard pastime. They played with whatever horse bones they could find laying around the yard after the horses had passed away. And that was 61 years ago.
0: Get more information right now. Read all about it at CentralAlbertaOnline.com.
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1: Mainly cloudy with a chance of showers in the region and a high of 25. 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Wetaskiwin RCMP are investigating after an 18-year-old Maskwacis man was killed when he was struck by a train early Wednesday. Police were called to the area south of Wetaskiwin around 4 a.m. after receiving a report of a collision involving a southbound train and a pedestrian. An extensive search involving RCMP and CPKC police led to the discovery of the man's body south of the city limits. At this time, police have not released further details and are offering condolences to the man's loved ones. An off-duty RCMP officer is facing four criminal charges following an intimate partner violence investigation in Black Falls. The Alberta Serious Incident Response Team says evidence gathered during its investigation provided reasonable grounds to believe an offense had been committed. The officer was arrested Tuesday and charged with assault, uttering threats, unlawful confinement, and intimidation. He has been released and is scheduled to make a first court appearance in Red Deer in September. Alberta has recorded its first wildfire-free day in August in four decades. Alberta Wildfire reported no active fires in the province's forest protection area on Monday. Meanwhile, the federal government says 582 wildfires were active across Canada as of Tuesday, with 31 considered out of control. Federal modeling is forecasting higher than normal wildfire danger across much of Canada in September, but Alberta and Saskatchewan are not included in that outlook. Red Deer Meals on Wheels is looking for volunteers who can help deliver meals on an as-needed basis. The organization is particularly interested in people who may not be able to commit to a regular weekly route, but can step in when they're available. And community coordinator Gina Thompson says flexibility is key.
2: We're looking for people who are very flexible. We need the people that don't necessarily want to do a steady route, but would like to volunteer.
1: Volunteers not only deliver meals, but also provide a friendly face and wellness check for people in the community. And anyone interested in helping can contact Red Deer Meals on Wheels. And happening in the community this afternoon, the City of Lacombe hosts Council in the Community at the Lacombe Farmers Market from 2 to 6 at Michener Park. And tomorrow, the Wetaskiwin RCMP host a barbecue in support of Special Olympics at the detachment between 11 and 2. Stay up to date with what matters to you and listen to Sunny 94 via the Central Alberta online app. In other headlines, only 60 days remain until Albertans answer 10 questions that could shape the future of the province. 9 focus on immigration and constitutional reform, but it's the 10th question, whether Albertans want the province to remain in Canada or hold a second binding referendum on separation. And OpenAI introduces ChatGPT for teens, promising a more age-appropriate chatbot. Taking a look at sports, the Jays lost to the Rays 7-6, but faced them again at 11 a.m. And in the Edmonton Marathon on Sunday, race organizers admitted that they botched the race course by making it about 2/3 of a kilometer longer than it was supposed to be. For more local sports, head to centralalbertaonline.com.
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5: It's going to be mainly cloudy today, slight chance of showers and a high of 25. Cloudy tonight, chance of showers, low down to 11. Sun and cloud tomorrow, wind gusts up to 20K and a high of 28. Sunshine and 31 on Saturday. Sun and cloud and a chance of showers and 25 on Sunday. For 24-hour weather updates, stream the Windowmasters Red Deer online player at centralalbertaonline.com.
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0: Sunny 94, home of Duck Duck Jeep with the Alberta Jeep dealers. Getting pretty excited because next month, which isn't that far away, we give away that $55,000 Jeep Cherokee Limited Hybrid. Deadline to get in to enter is Labor Day, Monday, September 7th.
1: That's only like 2-3 weeks away.
0: I would start thinking about where you're going to put it in your garage if you have another car and you don't have a two-car garage.
1: Ooh, yeah, you got to start making plans. Where's this new Jeep going to live?
0: Have you ever noticed when you drive past people's homes who have garages, a lot of the garages look just like a storage unit? 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
1: Right? Because then you can kind of do some bragging rights. 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
1: 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Today, we're talking with Crystal Genge and Jen Hutchingame from Hear Right Canada about the early warning signs of potential hearing loss. Crystal, what are some of these signs?
2: If your friends and family are constantly having to repeat themselves for you to understand, that's a pretty strong indicator. Or if your ears are feeling like they're plugged all the time.
0: Any others, Jen?
3: Having to turn the volume up on the TV or radio is one that we get a lot. 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This is known as tinnitus.
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3: We always stress that preventing hearing loss starts at a young age. 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
0: We've been talking to Crystal from Hear Right Canada's Red Deer location and Jen from Lacombe. If you have any questions about your hearing, visit hearrightcanada.ca.
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0: Sunny 94, good morning. It's Tank and Aaron. We are home of the workplace lunch with Eastside Eatery in Lacombe. 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
1: And they are good sandwiches.
0: And great soup as well. 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
1: You know what? 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
0: Do you sell clubs and clothing for all ages, Eamon?
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0: 94.1 in Lacombe, the music you grew up with. 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
1: Mainly cloudy with a chance of showers in the region and a high of 25. I'm Erin Sinclair with your local news, streaming now through the Central Alberta Online app. An off-duty RCMP officer has been charged following an investigation into allegations of intimate partner violence in Black Falls. The Alberta Serious Incident Response Team was directed to investigate the allegations in July, and this Tuesday, the officer was arrested and charged with assault, uttering threats, unlawful confinement, and intimidation. The officer was released on an undertaking and is scheduled to appear in Red Deer Court in September. An 18-year-old Maskwacis man is dead after being struck by a southbound train near Wetaskiwin early Wednesday morning. Wetaskiwin RCMP were called shortly after 4 a.m. following reports of a collision between a train and a pedestrian. Police, with help from CPKC police, conducted an extensive search of the area and located the man's body south of the city limits. RCMP have offered condolences to the man's family and friends. Alberta wildfires, as there were no active wildfires burning in the province's forest protection area on Monday, marking the first wildfire-free August day recorded in 40 years. The milestone comes during what Alberta Wildfire says has been the wettest summer on record and adds that crews and wildfire support staff have thus been able to assist other areas where needed. Despite the positive conditions in Alberta, hundreds of wildfires remain active across Canada. Red Deer Meals on Wheels is looking for flexible volunteers who can step in to deliver meals when regular drivers aren't available. The organization says the role is about more than simply dropping off a hot meal. Community coordinator Gina Thompson says for some clients, that daily visit is an important connection.
2: Some of our clients, we're the only people they see each day, so they love to talk and chat, and it's a really, really wonderful experience.
1: Volunteers typically spend about an hour and a half on a delivery shift, and anyone interested in helping can contact Red Deer Meals on Wheels. And happening in the community, this afternoon, the Eckville Library is hosting a summer wrap-up party from 1 to 3 p.m. at the arena with free lunch and a magic show. And tonight, the Queer Neighbors Society of Red Deer is hosting an inclusive clothing swap from 5:30 to 7:30 at the Red Deer Public Library downtown branch in the Snell Auditorium. To find more information on these stories, download our Central Alberta online app, available on the Apple Store and through Google Play. In other news, Prime Minister Carney is asking the provinces to return U.S. alcohol to stores. And Alberta's technology minister, Nate Glubish, will be on hand to host the provincial government's second town hall on its plan for AI data centers today in the town of Redwater, north of Edmonton, after being jeered, badgered, and booed in Lacombe last night. Taking a look at sports, the Jays lost to the Rays 7-6, but faced them again at 11 a.m. And in the Edmonton Marathon on Sunday,

0: Race organizers admitted that they botched the race course by making it about two-thirds of a kilometer longer than it was supposed to be. For more local sports, head to centralalbertaonline.com.
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4: It's going to be mainly cloudy today. Slight chance of showers and a high of 25. Cloudy tonight, chance of showers, low down to 11. Sun and cloud tomorrow, wind gusts up to 20K and a high of 28. Sunshine and 31 on Saturday. Sun and cloud and a chance of showers and 25 on Sunday. For 24-hour weather updates, stream the Windowmasters Red Deer online player at centralalbertaonline.com.
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0: Good Thursday morning. It's Tank Montana. Hope you're having a fantastic week. We keep you up to date with everything that happens in our community at CentralAlbertaOnline.com or by downloading the Central Alberta Online app. Young students are preparing to ride the school bus for the very first time, and they're taking part in the annual First Rider Program. Corrine Varga is Director of Transportation with Chinook's Edge School Division. And Corrine, when did this first start?
1: So we started the First Rider Program in 2009, and it is an amazing way to get the parents and new students, new riders to our school buses together

0: 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We make it fun. 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
3: It's going to be mainly cloudy today. Slight chance of showers and a high of 25. Cloudy tonight, chance of showers, low down to 11. Sun and cloud tomorrow, wind gusts up to 20K and a high of 28. Sunshine and 31 on Saturday. Sun and cloud and a chance of showers and 25 on Sunday. For 24-hour weather updates, stream the Window Masters Red Deer online player at CentralAlbertaOnline.com.
4: The Sunrise Show, sunny 94.

0: from the Central Alberta Online Newsroom, a sunny 94 news update. Pheasant Back Golf Course, Alberta's must-play hidden gem. Monday through Thursday, play 36 holes for the price of 18. Book up to 2 weeks in advance.
1: Mainly cloudy with a chance of showers in the region and a high of 25. 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Wetaskiwin RCMP are investigating after an 18-year-old Maskwacis man was killed when he was struck by a train early Wednesday. Police were called to the area south of Wetaskiwin around 4 a.m. after receiving a report of a collision involving a southbound train and a pedestrian. An extensive search involving RCMP and CPKC police led to the discovery of the man's body south of the city limits. At this time, police have not released further details and are offering condolences to the man's loved ones. An off-duty RCMP officer is facing four criminal charges following an intimate partner violence investigation in Black Falls. The Alberta Serious Incident Response Team says evidence gathered during its investigation provided reasonable grounds to believe an offense had been committed. The officer was arrested Tuesday and charged with assault, uttering threats, unlawful confinement, and intimidation. He has been released and is scheduled to make a first court appearance in Red Deer in September. Alberta has recorded its first wildfire-free day in August in four decades. Alberta Wildfire reported no active fires in the province's forest protection area on Monday. Meanwhile, the federal government says 582 wildfires were active across Canada as of Tuesday, with 31 considered out of control. Federal modeling is forecasting higher than normal wildfire danger across much of Canada in September, but Alberta and Saskatchewan are not included in that outlook. Red Deer Meals on Wheels is looking for volunteers who can help deliver meals on an as-needed basis. The organization is particularly interested in people who may not be able to commit to a regular weekly route, but can step in when they're available. And community coordinator Gina Thompson says flexibility is key.
2: We're looking for people who are very flexible. We need the people that don't necessarily want to do a steady route, but would like to volunteer.
1: Volunteers not only deliver meals, but also provide a friendly face and wellness check for people in the community. And anyone interested in helping can contact Red Deer Meals on Wheels. And happening in the community this afternoon, the City of Lacombe hosts Council in the Community at the Lacombe Farmers Market from 2 to 6 at Michener Park. And tomorrow, the Wetaskiwin RCMP host a barbecue in support of Special Olympics at the detachment between 11 and 2. Stay up to date with what matters to you and listen to Sunny 94 via the Central Alberta online app. In other headlines, only 60 days remain until Albertans answer 10 questions that could shape the future of the province. 9 focus on immigration and constitutional reform, but it's the 10th question, whether Albertans want the province to remain in Canada or hold a second binding referendum on separation. And OpenAI introduces ChatGPT for teens, promising a more age-appropriate chatbot. Taking a look at sports, the Jays lost to the Rays 7-6, but faced them again at 11 a.m. And in the Edmonton Marathon on Sunday, race organizers admitted that they botched the race course by making it about 2/3 of a kilometer longer than it was supposed to be. For more local sports, head to centralalbertaonline.com.
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5: It's going to be mainly cloudy today, slight chance of showers and a high of 25. Cloudy tonight, chance of showers, low down to 11. Sun and cloud tomorrow, wind gusts up to 20K and a high of 28. Sunshine and 31 on Saturday. Sun and cloud and a chance of showers and 25 on Sunday. For 24-hour weather updates, Stream the Window Masters Red Deer online player at centralalbertaonline.com.
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0: Sunny 94, good morning, it's Tank Montana. Today's the 18th annual A&W Canada Burgers to Beat MS Day. 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Susan Senecal is the president and CEO of A&W. And Susan, where did this idea come from for A&W to support MS Canada?
1: Well, you know, our franchisees are always very involved in their communities, but at a certain point in time, a lot of them started talking about what could we do together across the entire country? How much more power would we have working together at every A&W in Canada? And one of the pilots was in Saskatchewan with MS Canada, where they had the dollar from every teen burger sold donated to MS Canada just for a single day. But that was a highly successful pilot, and we expanded the campaign right across the country following that. There was a few things we liked about it, how it went. One is that

0: we discovered through the relationship with MS Canada and in Saskatchewan that a lot of people, they're fighting a bit of a silent battle when they have MS. And we were told time and time again by staff members and franchisees, I didn't even know that anyone in my orbit, I was touched by the disease, but by being part of it, I learned about it. So I think, they call this Canada's disease because we have one of the highest incidences of MS anywhere in the world. But it's a little bit invisible sometimes. And I think the fact that so many staff members, franchisees, myself, all of us learned that this was very close to home was a real plus because it adds to the way that the impact is understood. And it certainly has made a very big impact right across the country in our 18 years of doing so and the millions of dollars that we've raised to support research and other important work of MS Canada.
1: That's Susan Senecal, President and CEO of A&W Canada. Today is their 18th annual Burgers to Beat MS Day. 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And if you need more information, visit any A&W today and grab yourself a teen burger.
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2: Mainly cloudy with a chance of showers in the region and a high of 25. I'm Erin Sinclair with your local news, streaming now through the Central Alberta Online app. An off-duty RCMP officer has been charged following an investigation into allegations of intimate partner violence in Blackfalds. The Alberta Serious Incident Response Team was directed to investigate the allegations in July, and this Tuesday, the officer was arrested and charged with assault, uttering threats, unlawful confinement, and intimidation. The officer was released on an undertaking and is scheduled to appear in Red Deer Court in September. An 18-year-old Maskwacis man is dead after being struck by a southbound train near Wetaskiwin early Wednesday morning. Wetaskiwin RCMP were called shortly after 4 a.m. following reports of a collision between a train and a pedestrian. Police, with help from CPKC police, conducted an extensive search of the area and located the man's body south of the city limits. RCMP have offered condolences to the man's family and friends. Alberta wildfires, as there were no active wildfires burning in the province's forest protection area on Monday, marking the first wildfire-free August day recorded in 40 years. The milestone comes during what Alberta Wildfire says has been the wettest summer on record and adds that crews and wildfire support staff have thus been able to assist other areas where needed. Despite the positive conditions in Alberta, hundreds of wildfires remain active across Canada. Red Deer Meals on Wheels is looking for flexible volunteers who can step in to deliver meals when regular drivers aren't available. The organization says the role is about more than simply dropping off a hot meal. Community coordinator Gina Thompson says for some clients, that daily visit is an important connection.
3: Some of our clients, we're the only people they see each day, so they love to talk and chat, and it's a really, really wonderful experience.
2: Volunteers typically spend about an hour and a half on a delivery shift, and anyone interested in helping can contact Red Deer Meals on Wheels. And happening in the community, this afternoon, the Eckville Library is hosting a summer wrap-up party from 1 to 3 p.m. at the arena with free lunch and a magic show. And tonight, the Queer Neighbors Society of Red Deer is hosting an inclusive clothing swap from 5:30 to 7:30 at the Red Deer Public Library downtown branch in the Snell Auditorium. To find more information on these stories, download our Central Alberta online app, available on the Apple Store and through Google Play. In other news, Prime Minister Carney is asking the provinces to return U.S. alcohol to stores. And Alberta's technology minister, Nate Glubish, will be on hand to host the provincial government's second town hall on its plan for AI data centers today in the town of Redwater, north of Edmonton, after being jeered, badgered, and booed in Lacombe last night. Taking a look at sports, the Jays lost to the Rays 7-6, but faced them again at 11 a.m. And in the Edmonton Marathon on Sunday, race organizers admitted that they botched the race course by making it about two-thirds of a kilometer longer than it was supposed to be. For more local sports, head to centralalbertaonline.com.
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5: It's going to be mainly cloudy today, slight chance of showers and a high of 25. Cloudy tonight, chance of showers, low down to 11. Sun and cloud.

0: tomorrow. Wind gusts up to 20K and a high of 28. Sunshine and 31 on Saturday. Sun and cloud and a chance of showers and 25 on Sunday. For 24-hour weather updates, stream the Window Masters Red Deer online player at centralalbertaonline.com.
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0: Good Thursday morning. It's Tank and it's Aaron. Hope you're having a fantastic week. You know, I forgot a birthday on Monday.
1: Uh-oh.
0: One of my best pals who lives in Sylvan Lake, Charlene is her full name.
1: No, like Charlene.
0: Just like that.
1: Yeah.
0: Exactly. But she goes by Char.
1: Okay.
0: Everyone in Central Alberta knows Char. So I said to make it up to her, we would sing happy birthday to the one and only Char. And of course, you're the only one who could do it because of your great, fabulous birthday tone.
1: You humble me.
0: I know. So go ahead for a happy birthday to Char.
1: Happy birthday to you.
0: Oh, yeah.
1: Happy birthday to you.
0: Uh-huh.
1: Happy birthday, dear Char.
0: Dear Char.
1: Happy birthday to you.
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0: Sunny 94. Good Thursday morning. It's Tank. It's Aaron. It's your question of the day with Mr. Mikes and Sylvan Lake. Thank you so much to all of you who take part each and every day, especially our 14 official listeners. Now, yesterday we talked about Amazon delivery. Mm-hmm. How often do you get that? And you and I are like never.
1: No, we're cave people.
0: So today, how often do you get a food delivery through like Skip the Dishes or Uber Eats or DoorDash? 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
1: 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And again, I want to like see what it looks like beforehand.
0: Again, I know people who use these services every day. I know someone who recently ordered two Slurpees to get delivered. You either are super lazy

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1: Like, maybe if you had two broken legs, then that would seem like a good idea.
0: Well, that's a good reason.
1: Right?
0: And you have no friends who could help you out. I get it. But two Slurpees? 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

0: 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Good morning. It's Tank Montana. It's the Sunrise Show. Beautiful weather on the way over the next few days. Highs of around 31 expected on Saturday. Get 24/7 weather updates. 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

0: Sunny 94 is the midday show with L.A. Carpet and Tile. Plan to join me tomorrow, Central Alberta Co-op's Lacombe, for their Love Local Day from noon until 4. Usually as many as 20 vendors giving out samples. Meet the people who make it for us. Co-op loves supporting local vendors, and I'd love to see you tomorrow there from noon until 4. All this week, just for fun, we're playing Name That Flick. Whether you're at home, in the car, at work, if you know the answer, just shout it out loud or shout it out loud in your head.
1: Oh, yeah. 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
2: Once again, things that could have been brought to my attention yesterday!
0: I'll give you the answer in about 10 minutes right here on Sunny.
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0: A summer send-off at Saturday Night Gull Stadium in Sylvan. Three great tribute acts for ABBA, The Hip, and AC/DC. Looking forward to seeing you there. We're playing just for fun. Name that flick.
1: Oh, yeah. 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
0: And for all of you who shouted out the correct answer or sent a text to 403-782-4413, the Lacombe Ford text line, Adam Sandler and the Wedding Singer. 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
9: It's going to be mainly cloudy today, slight chance of showers and a high of 25. Cloudy tonight, chance of showers, low down to 11. Sun and cloud tomorrow, wind gusts up to 20K and a high of 28. Sunshine and 31 on Saturday. Sun and cloud and a chance of showers and 25 on Sunday. For 24-hour weather updates, stream the Windowmasters Red Deer online player at centralalbertaonline.com.
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0: 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Greg Gardner is the president and CEO of Bunnock. And Greg, what can you tell us about the history of the game?
1: Bunnock, the game of bones, is a tossing game using the replica horse ankle bones. So the history of the game, our ancestors tell us that German soldiers that were posted in Siberia in the late 1800s, they're bored, waiting for military action. So they created their own activities to pass time. So there's a lot of dead animals around, a lot of bones, and they found that an ankle bone of a horse would actually stand up. So they kind of placed them in a circle and then stood in the middle with other horse ankle bones and try to knock them down to try to break their way out. It's kind of a war game, right? So when my German ancestors came to Western Saskatchewan in 1910, it's brought to them as kind of a farmyard pastime. They played with whatever horse bones they could find laying around the yard after the horses had passed away. And that was 61 years ago.
0: Get more information right now. 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

0: Buddy 94, good morning. It's Tank and Aaron. We are home of the workplace lunch with Eastside Eatery in Lacombe. 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
0: 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You know, as a kid, when we used to have a special lunch at school, it was so nice to know you didn't have to pack the peanut butter and jam or the salmon or egg salad or tuna salad, which my mom put on a rotation throughout the week.
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0: Sunday 94. Good morning. It's Tank. It's Aaron. And we're home of Duck Duck Jeep with the Alberta Jeep dealers. And the other day you were saying, like, we've been telling people to text the word Jeep for months now because we give it away next month. Yesterday, two geese, two quack, and a keep.
1: You gotta be kidding me.
0: Not at all. I just don't know why people aren't figuring this one out. Maybe they've only heard it for the first time. Although we've been talking about it nonstop since June.
1: Right? Well, first timers, you get a one-time pass, but the rest, it's Jeep. For the love of peep, it's Jeep.
0: On the Sunrise Show, you'll hear the Q2 text. You text the word Jeep when you hear it, J-E-E-P. That gets you possibly one step closer to Callaway Park tickets, and then one step closer to winning that Jeep.
1: Yeah. And it's not that hard. It's a four-letter word.
0: And it's a nice four-letter word.
1: Right? Not one you get in trouble for saying.
0: Yeah, not a naughty one where you get your mouth washed out with soap. All the details, CentralAlbertaOnline.com.
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It would be a big hit for Dion and the Belmonts from their album Presenting Dion and the Belmonts. In 1959, three different versions of this song were on the UK charts at the same time. Dion and the Belmonts, Marty Wilde, and Craig Douglas. It's A Teenager in Love, your rock and roll show classic on Sunny 94.

0: 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Or recline with Don Henley. 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
1: The National Tessa Award was announced last night during the Canadian Beef Industry Conference Banquet. The Miller and Greer families of Chilco Ranch, Miller Ranches in Hansville, BC. The 2026 Prairie Regional winners included from Alberta, the Walton family, the English family from Manitoba, and the Corcorans from Saskatchewan. Kyle Stewart of Morse was named the 2026 recipient of the Red Schellenberg Next Generation Legacy Award. The award recognizes graduates who demonstrate leadership, mentorship, collaboration, and dedication to the Canadian beef industry. Dr. Bart Lardner is the recipient of the Canadian Beef Industry Award for Outstanding Research and Innovation. The award, presented by the Beef Cattle Research Council, recognizes scientists and academics whose research delivers practical benefits to cattle producers. For Golden West, I'm Glendalee Allen Vossler.
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2: A mix of sun and cloud with a chance of showers and a high of 25. 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More than 500 people packed the Lacombe Memorial Center last night for a provincial town hall on AI data centers. Technology and Innovation Minister Nate Glubish faced tough questions from residents about the potential impact on communities, electricity, and water use. The meeting became contentious at times, with some residents challenging the minister during his presentation in question period. Glubish said the province wants data centers built only where they make sense and provide benefits to Albertans. An off-duty RCMP officer has been charged following an investigation into allegations of intimate partner violence in Blackfalds. The Alberta Serious Incident Response Team was directed to investigate the allegations in July, and this Tuesday, the officer was arrested and charged with assault, uttering threats, unlawful confinement, and intimidation.

0: The officer was released on an undertaking and is scheduled to appear in Red Deer Court in September. Alberta Wildfire says there were no active wildfires burning in the province's forest protection area on Monday, marking the first wildfire-free August day recorded in 40 years. The milestone comes during what Alberta Wildfire says has been the wettest summer on record, and adds that crews and wildfire support staff have thus been able to assist other areas where needed. Despite the positive conditions in Alberta, hundreds of wildfires remain active across Canada. Red Deer Meals on Wheels is looking for flexible volunteers who can step in to deliver meals when regular drivers aren't available. The organization says the role is about more than simply dropping off a hot meal. Community coordinator Gina Thompson says for some clients, that daily visit is an important connection.
1: Some of our clients, we're the only people they see each day, so they love to talk and chat, and it's a really, really wonderful experience.
0: Volunteers typically spend about an hour and a half on a delivery shift, and anyone interested in helping can contact Red Deer Meals on Wheels. And happening in the community, this afternoon, the Eckville Library is hosting a summer wrap-up party from 1 to 3 p.m. at the arena with free lunch and a magic show, followed by a block party from 5:30 to 9:30. And this afternoon, Lacombe City Council hosts Council in the Community at the Lacombe Farmers Market from 2 to 6 at Michener Park. At home, at work, in your car, listen to your local news and our entire playlist via the Central Alberta online app. In other news, only 60 days remain until Albertans answer 10 questions that could shape the future of the province. 9 focus on immigration and constitutional reform, but it's the 10th question, whether Albertans want the province to remain in Canada or hold a second binding referendum on separation. And OpenAI introduces ChatGPT for teens, promising a more age-appropriate chatbot. Taking a look at sports, the Jays are on the field playing the Rays, and the NHL announced today that the Edmonton Oilers and Boston Bruins will each play 2 regular season games in Germany next year as part of the NHL's efforts to grow hockey in the country. For more local sports, head to centralalbertaonline.com.
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6: Mainly cloudy for the rest of the day with a high of 25. Good chance of showers overnight tonight with a low of 11. Sun and cloud for tomorrow and a high of 28. Sunshine and 31 for Saturday. A good chance of showers again Sunday with a high of 25. Slight chance of showers under a mix of sun and cloud for Monday and a high of 19. Get your latest weather forecast by streaming the Windowmasters Red Deer online player at centralalbertaonline.com and the Central Alberta online app.
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I've always loved that song. It's Crowded House and Better Be Home Soon. It is your midday show for LA Carpet and Tile on Highway 2A in Lacombe. Good afternoon. My name is Adam Hamilton. Happy to be back with you again for your lunch hour. We got Platinum Blonde on the way for you. First, here's America and Sister Golden Hair. It's Sunny 94.

0: More music, more memories. It is Sunny 94. Adam Hamilton with you on this Thursday afternoon. Looking forward to the weekend. The Sylvan Lake Gulls summer send-off goes on Saturday. You can find out all about this, by the way, on the Sunny Summer Directory. It goes, like I said, on Saturday. It's going to be an awesome music festival and backyard party at Gulls Field featuring three tribute bands this year performing classic hits from ABBA, The Tragically Hip, and AC/DC. So right up everybody's alley. Something for everybody. 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
5: Cloudy for the rest of the day with a high of 25. Good chance of showers overnight tonight with a low of 11. Sun and cloud for tomorrow and a high of 28. Sunshine and 31 for Saturday. A good chance of showers again Sunday with a high of 25. Slight chance of showers under a mix of sun and cloud for Monday and a high of 19. Get your latest weather forecast by streaming the Windowmasters Red Deer online player at centralalbertaonline.com and the Central Alberta online app.
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More music, more memories. It's Sunny 94 on this Thursday afternoon. My name is Adam Hamilton. Great to have you along. Let's take a look at your question of the day for today, where you can win a $25 gift card from Mr. Mike's Steakhouse Casual in Sylvan Lake. Today's question is this: how often do you use a food delivery service like Skip the Dishes or Uber Eats or DoorDash? 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I think I've only used it a couple times here in Lacombe. Usually we use that when we're at a hotel. And rather than calling the individual restaurant to see if they have delivery, we'll just hop on Skip the Dishes or DoorDash and get it delivered right to our hotel room. And then everybody can have whatever they would like to eat. How about you?

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0: Mainly cloudy for the rest of the day with a high of 25. Good chance of showers overnight tonight with a low of 11. Sun and cloud for tomorrow and a high of 28. Sunshine and 31 for Saturday. A good chance of showers again Sunday with a high of 25. Slight chance of showers under a mix of sun and cloud for Monday and a high of 19. Get your latest weather forecast by streaming the Window Masters Red Deer online player at centralalbertaonline.com and the Central Alberta online app.
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Goldust Woman from Fleetwood Mac. It's Sunny 94 on your midday show for LA Carpet and Tile on Highway 2A in Lacombe. Coming up tomorrow, it's another edition of the Hazard Happy Hour. 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Eddie Money on the way. 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

More music, more memories. It's Sunny 94. My name is Adam Hamilton. Happy to have you along on this Thursday afternoon. And Duck Duck Jeep continues. You only have about 2.5 more weeks to get in on the draw. So if you've been waiting to secure your entry, now is the time to do so. You can do so on our website. A couple different ways there. Also, when we are out and about and on location, Owen will be out in the Sunny Summer Cruiser. Tank is at Central Alberta Co-op tomorrow as well. So you can stop by and scan the QR code when you see them, and also listen for the cue to text every weekday morning on the Sunrise Show with Tank. And when you hear it, you'll have 10 minutes to text the word Jeep to us at 403-782-4413 for your chance to qualify and be our daily winner as well. We have a pair of tickets for Callaway Park every day to give away, as well as getting into the draw for the 2026 Jeep Cherokee Hybrid Edition that we're giving away next month, courtesy of your Alberta Jeep dealers. And that qualifier today is Patricia Taylor. 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
0: Mainly cloudy for the rest of the day with a high of 25. Good chance of showers overnight tonight with a low of 11. Sun and cloud for tomorrow and a high of 28. Sunshine and 31 for Saturday. A good chance of showers again Sunday with a high of 25. Slight chance of showers under a mix of sun and cloud for Monday and a high of 19. Get your latest weather forecast by streaming the Windowmasters Red Deer online player

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First, here's Peter Gabriel in Salisbury Hill. It's Sunny 94.

0: 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Adam Hamilton along with you. 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Lots of buzz around the AI town hall meeting in regards to data centers in our province last night. More than 500 people were at the LMC for that. You can hear some of the reaction and how that went last night. Also, the Red Deer Chamber has revealed the 2026 Business of the Year Award finalists, some familiar names on that list, and you can check out more about that. And also, Sylvan Lake has received $1 million provincial investment for Pocatello Park. You can find out more about that. These stories and a whole lot more all at our website, CentralAlbertaOnline.com and the Central Alberta Online app.
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5: Mainly cloudy for the rest of the day with a high of 25. Good chance of showers overnight tonight with a low of 11. Sun and cloud for tomorrow and a high of 28. Sunshine and 31 for Saturday. A good chance of showers again Sunday with a high of 25. Slight chance of showers under a mix of sun and cloud for Monday and a high of 19. Get your latest weather forecast by streaming the Windowmasters Red Deer online player at CentralAlbertaOnline.com and the Central Alberta Online app.
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1: Cloudy with expected showers in the region and a low of 11. 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A provincial town hall on AI data centers in Lacombe drew more than 500 people last night, with residents raising concerns about potential projects in central Alberta. Technology and Innovation Minister Nate Glubish defended the province's approach, saying that proposed facilities would have to meet regulatory requirements and be in the public interest. There will be a province-wide virtual town hall planned for next Thursday. In Black Falls, an off-duty RCMP officer is facing four criminal charges following an intimate partner violence investigation. The Alberta Serious Incident Response Team says evidence gathered during its investigation provided reasonable grounds to believe that an offense had been committed. The officer was arrested Tuesday and charged with assault, uttering threats, unlawful confinement, and intimidation. The officer has been released and is scheduled to make a court appearance in Red Deer in September. Meanwhile, men interested in helping launch a Lacombe Men's Shed event are invited to a community planning night at the Lacombe Memorial Center. Light refreshments will be provided during the 6:30 meeting, and Alicia Giles, a navigation and program support with Lacombe FCSS, tells us more.
2: They get to decide what they want to do for their men's shed, where they want it to be, kind of how they want it to all run.
1: The event follows a strong turnout in June that saw more than 50 men attend an information session. Those interested can RSVP through Lacombe FCSS. And Black Falls FCSS says the community is making a strong impact as the town's summer blood drive continues. The campaign is working towards a goal of 100 donors, with residents continuing to book appointments and give blood. The campaign runs until August 31st, and residents can join either the Town of Black Falls or CAM's Crew Blood Drive team through Canadian Blood Services. And happening in the community, Lacombe City Council is hosting Council in the Community at the Lacombe Farmers Market from 2 to 6 p.m. at Missioner Park. And tomorrow, Wetaskiwin and RCMP have a barbecue in support of Special Olympics from 11 a.m. to 2 p.m. at the RCMP Detachment. In headlines, Canada's trade minister is back in Washington to continue finalizing a trade deal with the U.S. Meanwhile, WestJet is being ordered to scrap a weight limit on power wheelchairs. And a Calgary-based oil and gas company has been convicted after a worker drowned in a fracking pond almost 3 years ago. Access news anytime and anywhere. 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
3: Taking a look at sports, after dropping a tight 7-6 decision to the Tampa Bay Rays yesterday, the Toronto Blue Jays closing out that series today looking for a series win. No spoilers in case you're watching the game when you get home. They'll continue their six-game road trip with a visit to New York for a three-game series starting tomorrow against the Yankees. Over to football in the CFL. Ottawa is in Montreal to kick off week number 12 tonight. Tomorrow has Winnipeg and Edmonton. Hamilton is in Toronto on Saturday, and Saskatchewan visits BC on Sunday. And finally, in the NFL, week number 2.

0: The preseason gets underway tonight with Las Vegas Raiders in Houston to face the Texans, and the San Francisco 49ers are on the road to take on the LA Chargers. That's a look at sports. 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
1: Mainly cloudy for the rest of the day with a high of 25. Good chance of showers overnight tonight with a low of 11. Sun and cloud for tomorrow and a high of 28. Sunshine and 31 for Saturday. A good chance of showers again Sunday with a high of 25. Slight chance of showers under a mix of sun and cloud for Monday and a high of 19. Get your latest weather forecast by streaming the WindowMasters Red Deer online player at centralalbertaonline.com and the Central Alberta online app.
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0: 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Modern Love from David Bowie, or would you like to recline with this one? This is the end. 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
15: Mainly cloudy for the rest of the day with a high of 25. Good chance of showers overnight tonight with a low of 11. Sun and cloud for tomorrow and a high of 28. Sunshine and 31 for Saturday. A good chance of showers again Sunday with a high of 25.

0: slight chance of showers under a mix of sun and cloud for Monday and a high of 19. Get your latest weather forecast by streaming the Windowmasters Red Deer online player at centralalbertaonline.com and the Central Alberta online app.
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0: More music, more memories. It is Sunny 94. Adam Hamilton with you on this Thursday afternoon. Looking forward to the weekend. The Sylvan Lake Gulls summer send-off goes on Saturday. You can find out all about this, by the way, on the Sunny Summer Directory. It goes, like I said, on Saturday. It's going to be an awesome music festival and backyard party at Gulls Field featuring three tribute bands this year performing classic hits from ABBA, The Tragically Hip, and AC/DC. So right up everybody's alley. Something for everybody. It's going to be an awesome, fun time. 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
4: Mainly cloudy for the rest of the day with a high of 25. Good chance of showers overnight tonight with a low of 11. Sun and cloud for tomorrow and a high of 28. Sunshine and 31 for Saturday. A good chance of showers again Sunday with a high of 25. Slight chance of showers under a mix of sun and cloud for Monday and a high of 19. Get your latest weather forecast by streaming the Windowmasters Red Deer online player at CentralAlbertaOnline.com and the Central Alberta Online app.
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2: Cloudy with expected showers in the region and a low of 11. I'm Josiah Navratil with your local news, streaming now through the Central Alberta Online app. More than 500 people packed the Lacombe Memorial Center last night for a provincial town hall on AI data centers. Technology and Innovation Minister Nate Glubish faced tough questions from residents about the potential impacts on communities, electricity, and water usage. The meeting became contentious at times, with some residents challenging the minister during his presentation and question period. Glubish said the province wants data centers built only where they make sense and provide benefits to Albertans. In Black Falls, an off-duty RCMP officer has been charged following an investigation into allegations of intimate partner violence. The Alberta Serious Incident Response Team was directed to investigate the allegations in July, and this Tuesday, the officer was arrested and charged with assault, uttering threats, unlawful confinement, and intimidation. The officer was released on an undertaking and is scheduled to appear in Red Deer Court in September. Meanwhile, Red Deer Meals on Wheels is looking for volunteers who can help deliver on an as-needed basis. The organization is interested in people who may not be able to commit to a regular schedule, but can step in when they're available. Community coordinator Gina Thompson tells us more.
3: We're looking for people who are very flexible. We need the people that don't necessarily want to do a steady route, but would like to volunteer.
2: Anyone interested can contact Red Deer Meals on Wheels. And Big Brothers Big Sisters Lacombe is getting ready for its third annual duck drop. The family-friendly fundraiser takes place September 26th at Sterling Industries Sports Park in Black Falls, with 1,250 rubber ducks set to be dropped from a helicopter. Jen Harty, the interim executive director, says the event has become a fun way to bring people together.
4: It really just brings the community together, and it's just a very happy, fun environment at the duck drop.
2: Ducks are $10 each and only available through BBBS. And happening in the community, Red Deer has one last pop-up spray park for the summer at the Kentwood Disc Golf Park from 6:30 to 8 p.m. And the Red Deer Chamber has released the Business of the Year finalists. In other news, Manitoba Premier Wab Kinew says Prime Minister Carney nearly begged premiers to put U.S. alcohol back on shelves to help trade negotiations. Meanwhile, there are 60 days left until the Alberta referendum, and the mission to save NASA's sinking Swift Observatory telescope has been called off. Don't miss a beat. Stream us anywhere. Download our Central Alberta online app.
5: Taking a look at sports, after dropping a tight 7-6 decision to the Tampa Bay Rays yesterday, the Toronto Blue Jays closing out that series today looking for a series win. No spoilers in case you're watching the game when you get home. They'll continue their 6-game road trip with a visit to New York for a 3-game series starting tomorrow against the Yankees. Over to football in the CFL. Ottawa is in Montreal to kick off week number 12 tonight. Tomorrow has Winnipeg and Edmonton. Hamilton is in Toronto on Saturday, and Saskatchewan visits BC on Sunday. And finally, in the NFL, week number 2 of the preseason gets underway tonight with Las Vegas Raiders and Houston to face the Texans, and the San Francisco 49ers are on the road to take on the LA Chargers. That's a look at sports. 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
1: Cloudy for the rest of the day with a high of 25. Good chance of showers overnight tonight with a low of 11. Sun and cloud for tomorrow and a high of 28. Sunshine and 31 for Saturday. A good chance of showers again Sunday with a high of 25. Slight chance of showers under a mix of sun and cloud for Monday and a high of 19. Get your latest weather forecast by streaming the Windowmasters Red Deer online player at centralalbertaonline.com and the Central Alberta online app.
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0: 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Adam Hamilton along with you. 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Lots of buzz around the AI town hall meeting in regards to data centers in our province last night. More than 500 people were at the LMC for that. You can hear some of the reaction and how that went last night. Also, the Red Deer Chamber has revealed the 2026 Business of the Year Award finalists, some familiar names on that list, and you can check out more about that. And also, Sylvan Lake has received $1 million provincial investment for Pocatello Park. You can find out more about that. These stories and a whole lot more all at our website, CentralAlbertaOnline.com and the Central Alberta Online app.
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14: mainly cloudy for the rest of the day with a high of 25. Good chance of showers overnight tonight with a low of 11. Sun and cloud for tomorrow and a high of 28. Sunshine and 31 for Saturday. A good chance of showers again Sunday with a high of 25. Slight chance of showers under a mix of sun and cloud for Monday and a high of 19. Get your latest weather forecast by streaming the Window Masters Red Deer online player at centralalbertaonline.com and the Central Alberta online app.
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Tomorrow, you have your chance to win a $25 gift card from Hazard County Bar and Grill in Sylvan Lake. All you got to do is text the word HAZARD to 403-782-4413. You can do that anytime. 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The Arrow's on the way. First, here's Kansas and Dust in the Wind. It's Sunny 94.

0: More music, more memories. It's Sunny 94. My name is Adam Hamilton. Happy to have you along on this Thursday afternoon. And Duck Duck Jeep continues. You only have about 2.5 more weeks to get in on the draw. So if you've been waiting to secure your entry, now is the time to do so. You can do so on our website. A couple different ways there. Also, when we are out and about and on location, Owen will be out in the Sunny Summer Cruiser. Tank is at Central Alberta Co-op tomorrow as well. So you can stop by and scan the QR code when you see them, and also listen for the cue to text every weekday morning on the Sunrise Show with Tank. 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We have a pair of tickets for Callaway Park every day to give away, as well as getting into the draw for the 2026 Jeep Cherokee Hybrid Edition that we're giving away next month, courtesy of your Alberta Jeep dealers. 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
16: Mainly cloudy for the rest of the day with a high of 25. Good chance of showers overnight tonight with a low of 11. Sun and cloud for tomorrow and a high of 28. Sunshine and 31 for Saturday. A good chance of showers again Sunday with a high of 25. Slight chance of showers under a mix of sun and cloud for Monday and a high of 19. Get your latest weather forecast by streaming the Windowmasters Red Deer online player at centralalbertaonline.com and the Central Alberta Online app.
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2: Cloudy with expected showers in the region and a low of 11. 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A provincial town hall on AI data centers in Lacombe drew more than 500 people last night, with residents raising concerns about potential projects in central Alberta. Technology and Innovation Minister Nate Glubish defended the province's approach, saying that proposed facilities would have to meet regulatory requirements and be in the public interest. There will be a province-wide virtual town hall planned for next Thursday. In Black Falls, an off-duty RCMP officer is facing four criminal charges following an intimate partner violence investigation. The Alberta Serious Incident Response Team says evidence gathered during its investigation provided reasonable grounds to believe that an offense had been committed. The officer was arrested Tuesday and charged with assault, uttering threats, unlawful confinement, and intimidation. The officer has been released and is scheduled to make a court appearance in Red Deer in September. Meanwhile, men interested in helping launch a Lacombe Men's Shed event are invited to a community planning night at the Lacombe Memorial Center. Light refreshments will be provided during the 6:30 meeting, and Alicia Giles, a navigation and program support with Lacombe FCSS, tells us more.
3: They get to decide what they want to do for their men's shed, where they want it to be, kind of how they want it to all run.
2: The event follows a strong turnout in June that saw more than 50 men attend an information session. Those interested can RSVP through Lacombe FCSS. And Black Falls FCSS says the community is making a strong impact as the town's summer blood drive continues. The campaign is working towards a goal of 100 donors, with residents continuing to book appointments and give blood. The campaign runs until August 31st, and residents can join either the Town of Black Falls or CAM's Crew Blood Drive team through Canadian Blood Services. And happening in the community, Lacombe City Council is hosting Council in the Community at the Lacombe Farmers Market from 2 to 6 p.m. at Missioner Park. And tomorrow, Wetaskiwin RCMP have a barbecue in support of Special Olympics from 11 a.m. to 2 p.m. at the RCMP Detachment. In headlines, Canada's trade minister is back in Washington to continue finalizing a trade deal with the U.S. Meanwhile, WestJet is being ordered to scrap a weight limit on power wheelchairs. And a Calgary-based oil and gas company has been convicted after a worker drowned in a fracking pond almost 3 years ago. Access news anytime and anywhere. Download our Central Alberta online app.
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4: Taking a look at sports, after dropping a tight 7-6 decision to the Tampa Bay Rays yesterday, the Toronto Blue Jays closing out that series today looking for a series win. No spoilers in case you're watching the game when you get home. They'll continue their 6-game road trip with a visit to New York for a 3-game series starting tomorrow against the Yankees. Over to football in the CFL. Ottawa is in Montreal to kick off week number 12 tonight. Tomorrow has Winnipeg and Edmonton. Hamilton is in Toronto on Saturday, and Saskatchewan visits BC on Sunday. And finally in the NFL, week number 2 of the preseason gets underway tonight with Las Vegas Raiders in Houston to face the Texans, and the San Francisco 49ers are on the road to take on the LA Chargers. That's a look at sports. 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
4: Good chance of showers overnight tonight with a low of 11, a mix of sun and cloud for tomorrow, and a high of 28. Sunshine and 31 on Saturday. Back to a mix of sun and cloud with a good chance of showers for Sunday and a high of 25. 19 with a slight chance of showers for Monday. Get your latest weather forecast by streaming the Windowmasters Red Deer online player at centralalbertaonline.com and the Central Alberta online app.
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5: Good chance of showers overnight tonight with a low of 11, a mix of sun and cloud for tomorrow and a high of 28, sunshine and 31 on Saturday. Back to a mix of sun and cloud with a good chance of showers for Sunday and a high of 25, 19 with a slight chance of showers for Monday. Get your latest weather forecast by streaming the Windowmasters Red Deer online player at centralalbertaonline.com and the Central Alberta online app.
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Bruce Coburn on the way. First year Chicago and Saturday in the Park. It's Sunny 94.

More music, more memories. It is Sunny 94. Adam Hamilton with you on this Thursday afternoon. Looking forward to the weekend. The Sylvan Lake Gulls Summer Send-Off goes on Saturday. You can find out all about this, by the way, on the Sunny Summer Directory. It goes, like I said, on Saturday. It's going to be an awesome music festival and backyard party at Gulls Field featuring three tribute bands this year performing classic hits from ABBA, The Tragically Hip, and AC/DC. So right up everybody's alley. Something for everybody. It's going to be an awesome, fun time. 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
1: Chance of showers overnight tonight with a low of 11, a mix of sun and cloud for tomorrow, and a high of 28, sunshine and 31 on Saturday. Back to a mix of sun and cloud with a good chance of showers for Sunday and a high of 25, 19 with a slight chance of showers for Monday. Get your latest weather forecast by streaming the Windowmasters Red Deer online player at centralalbertaonline.com and the Central Alberta online app.
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2: The National Tessa Award was announced last night during the Canadian Beef Industry Conference Banquet. The Miller and Greer families of Chilco Ranch, Miller Ranches in Hanceville, BC. The 2026 Prairie Regional winners included from Alberta, the Walton family, the English family from Manitoba, and the Corcorans from Saskatchewan. Kyle Stewart of Morse was named the 2026 recipient of the Red Schellenberg Next Generation Legacy Award. The award recognizes graduates who demonstrate leadership, mentorship, collaboration, and dedication to the Canadian beef industry. Dr. Bart Lardner is the recipient of the Canadian Beef Industry Award for Outstanding Research and Innovation. The award, presented by the Beef Cattle Research Council, recognizes scientists and academics whose research delivers practical benefits to cattle producers. For Golden West, I'm Glendale Allen Vossler.
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1: From the Central Alberta Online Newsroom, a sunny 94 news update. With Metal Dog Machines in Rocky Mountain House, they understand your car's wiring and power systems inside and out. 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

0: provide benefits to Albertans. In Black Falls, an off-duty RCMP officer has been charged following an investigation into allegations of intimate partner violence. The Alberta Serious Incident Response Team was directed to investigate the allegations in July, and this Tuesday, the officer was arrested and charged with assault, uttering threats, unlawful confinement, and intimidation. The officer was released on an undertaking and is scheduled to appear in Red Deer Court in September. Meanwhile, Red Deer Meals on Wheels is looking for volunteers who can help deliver on an as-needed basis. The organization is interested in people who may not be able to commit to a regular schedule, but can step in when they're available. Community coordinator Gina Thompson tells us more.
1: We're looking for people who are very flexible. We need the people that don't necessarily want to do a steady route, but would like to volunteer.
0: Anyone interested can contact Red Deer Meals on Wheels. And Big Brothers Big Sisters Lacombe is getting ready for its third annual duck drop. The family-friendly fundraiser takes place September 26th at Sterling Industries Sports Park in Black Falls, with 1,250 rubber ducks set to be dropped from a helicopter. Jen Harty, the interim executive director, says the event has become a fun way to bring people together.
2: It really just brings the community together, and it's just a very happy, fun environment at the duck drop.
0: Ducks are $10 each and only available through BBBS. And happening in the community, Red Deer has one last pop-up spray park for the summer at the Kentwood Disc Golf Park from 6:30 to 8 p.m. And the Red Deer Chamber has released a Business of the Year finalists. In other news, Manitoba Premier Wab Kuniu says Prime Minister Carney nearly begged premiers to put U.S. alcohol back on shelves to help trade negotiations. Meanwhile, there are 60 days left until the Alberta referendum, and the mission to save NASA's sinking Swift Observatory telescope has been called off. Don't miss a beat. Stream us anywhere. Download our Central Alberta online app.
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4: Taking a look at sports, after dropping a tight 7-6 decision to the Tampa Bay Rays yesterday, the Toronto Blue Jays closing out that series today, looking for a series win. No spoilers in case you're watching the game when you get home. They'll continue their 6-game road trip with a visit to New York for a 3-game series starting tomorrow against the Yankees. Over to football in the CFL. Ottawa is in Montreal to kick off week number 12 tonight. Tomorrow has Winnipeg and Edmonton. Hamilton is in Toronto on Saturday, and Saskatchewan visits BC on Sunday. And finally, in the NFL, week number 2 of the preseason gets underway tonight with Las Vegas Raiders and Houston to face the Texans, and the San Francisco 49ers are on the road to take on the LA Chargers. That's a look at sports, local sports at our website, centralalbertaonline.com, and the Central Alberta Online app. We'll check your weather forecast next.
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4: Good chance of showers overnight tonight with a low of 11, a mix of sun and cloud for tomorrow, and a high of 28. Sunshine and 31 on Saturday. Back to a mix of sun and cloud with a good chance of showers for Sunday, and a high of 25. 19 with a slight chance of showers for Monday. Get your latest weather forecast by streaming the Windowmasters Red Deer your online player at centralalbertaonline.com and the Central Alberta Online app.
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0: More music, more memories. It's Sunny 94 on this Thursday afternoon. My name is Adam Hamilton. Great to have you along. Let's take a look at your question of the day for today, where you can win a $25 gift card from Mr. Mike's Steakhouse Casual in Sylvan Lake. 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
5: Good chance of showers overnight tonight with a low of 11, a mix of sun and cloud for tomorrow, and a high of 28. Sunshine and 31 on Saturday. Back to a mix of sun and cloud with a good chance of showers for Sunday and a high of 25, 19 with a slight chance of showers for Monday. Get your latest weather forecast by streaming the Windowmasters Red Deer online player at CentralAlbertaOnline.com and the Central Alberta online app.
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More music, more memories. It's Sunny 94. My name is Adam Hamilton. Happy to have you along on this Thursday afternoon. And Duck Duck Jeep continues. You only have about 2.5 more weeks to get in on the draw. So if you've been waiting to secure your entry, now is the time to do so. You can do so on our website. A couple different ways there. Also, when we are out and about and on location, Owen will be out in the Sunny Summer Cruiser. Tank is at Central Alberta Co-op tomorrow as well. So you can stop by and scan the QR code when you see them, and also listen for the cue to text every weekday morning on the Sunrise Show with Tank. And when you hear it, you'll have 10 minutes to text the word Jeep to us at 403-782-4413 for your chance to qualify and be our daily winner as well. We have a pair of tickets for Callaway Park every day to give away, as well as getting into the draw for the 2026 Jeep Cherokee Hybrid Edition that we're giving away next month, courtesy of your Alberta Jeep dealers. 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
9: Good chance of showers overnight tonight with a low of 11, a mix of sun and cloud for tomorrow and a high of 28, sunshine and 31 on Saturday. Back to a mix of sun and cloud with a good chance of showers for Sunday and a high of 25, 19 with a slight chance of showers for Monday. 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We got ABBA here for you and Waterloo. 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

0: 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It's coming your way after 6. Kicking things off, it's Tom Petty, Rod Stewart, and Orleans. We'll talk to you again tomorrow after 12. Have a great evening and take care, everybody.
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